0: Este verano,
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0: Refréscate con nosotros.
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2: 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A freak like me just needs infinity.

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Éxitos non-stop. 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

0: 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Are you with me? Are you with me?
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1: Fast forward to everyone being grown, and me never at home, and you always around. 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Sometimes people that sweeter be the ones that make you sour. But for every day I breathe, I ain't giving them that power. 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

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I'm way up yonder. 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Rough roll with a near fall. 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Couldn't walk a step in my motherfucking shoes. 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

Mickey, Mr. Universal Pictures. Nigga, I'm wicked, wicked. You get that part, the shit that start, and cuz try to skip that part, but I'ma bring it back and uncrypt that mark.

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Frank and Show.

Next on the guest list. Yes, the best dress coming fresh with the best fits. 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I'm on the grind until the late night. T-minus, 10, 9, 8, prep to vacate. 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

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That's so ratchet. 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She definitely bought all her Instagram followers. Who goes out on Mondays?